watch out. 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Not on strike, but I'm about to blow one. 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Girls that like the story, so I told one. 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

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Don't take

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Léto zní líp z Hit Radio. 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

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I take one look at you, you're taking me out.

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Léto zní líp s Hit Radiem. 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
2: 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We got the refugees. No fighting. 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

0: Before you go, there's something I want you to have.
1: Oh, it's beautiful. But wait a minute, isn't this...
0: Yeah, yes it is.
1: But I thought the old lady dropped it into the ocean in the end.
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Don't take